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1: Push me, and then just touch me, till I can get my satisfaction. 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

0: 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Aquí en Zona Pop.
1: Hey, what's up, guys? 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

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It's

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2: I'll be on the drums.